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0: Het nieuws uit de Leidse regio en Wassenaar. 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
1: I'll bring her coffee in the morning. 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
1: I look up from the ground to see your sad and teary eyes. 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And I see there's something you're trying to hide. And I reach for you.

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